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1: You're on the beach, but it's 32 degrees. 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
4: The top stories this hour. Sir Keir Starmer's promising a smooth handover of power after setting a timetable for his resignation. Andy Burnham could be headed for Downing Street within weeks if the Labour leadership race goes uncontested. The new MP for Makerfield has the backing of former Health Secretary Wes Streeting. Potential leadership candidates have until July 16th to put their names forward. Greens leader Zach Polanski believes change is needed.
5: I want change too, and I think Keir Starmer's legacy is quite clear. Bills are too high, our wages are too low. The 50 wealthiest families in this country own more wealth than 34 million people.
4: For just the second time in history, a red heat health alert's been issued by the Met Office. It covers southern and central England and parts of Wales and kicks in from tomorrow morning. Temperatures could reach 40 degrees, smashing June records. Employment lawyer Lucy Needham says bosses must make changes.
6: We should be seeing employers increasing the access to cold water, to air cooling equipment, giving employees extra breaks, access to shaded area and potentially a dress down from usual formal attire.
4: Former DUP leader Sir Geoffrey Donaldson's been found guilty of 18 historical sexual offences against two women when they were children. They included one count of rape. Doctors say it's a landmark moment for people with type 1 diabetes as a new drug is approved for NHS use. Teplizumab can delay the onset of the disease for up to 3 years. More than a third of drivers admit to using their smartwatches at the wheel. The RAC is calling for clearer legislation as it believes they're breaking the law. And Lionel Messi has broken a World Cup record to become the tournament's all-time leading scorer. Before their game against Austria, the Argentina star was level on 16 goals with Germany's Miroslav Klose. He's now moved to 18. From Sky News, I'm Fader Silver.

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13: The top stories this hour. Andy Burnham's bid to become the new Labour leader has begun. The former mayor of Greater Manchester officially returned to Westminster yesterday, hours after the Prime Minister announced he will be standing down. And Wes Streeting, the man tipped as the main rival, revealed he's backing the new Makerfield MP. Chair of the Labour Party, Anna Turley, says Sir Keir Starmer should be proud of his legacy.
14: Stabilising the economy, giving the best workers' rights that we've had in a generation, you know, incredible things for young people in schools with breakfast clubs and so on. Nationalising British Steel, which for a community like mine in Redcar could have saved thousands of jobs 10 years ago.
13: Temperatures are set to rise again as the UK prepares itself for one of the hottest June spells on record. For just the second time in history, a red heat health alert has been issued by the Met Office. It covers southern and central England as well as parts of Wales from tomorrow morning. And Lionel Messi's broken a World Cup record to become the tournament's all-time leading scorer with 16 goals. England come up against Ghana tonight.
15: Now for the news across the South. A Hampshire man has been jailed after being convicted of firearm offences. 47-year-old James Robinson of Telegraph Road in Andover kept a pistol and ammunition in a storage unit in Southampton. He was sentenced to 5.5 years. Hampshire and Isle of Wight firefighters attended significantly more outdoor fires last year, with grassland and woodland blazes driving a 54% increase. The service says hot weather played a major role. A motorcyclist is in hospital with life-threatening injuries following a crash in Portsmouth. The biker collided with a car on Fratton Road at 9 o'clock on Saturday night. Police are appealing for witnesses. People across Winchester are being invited to attend a free training workshop to help build confidence and communication skills. The Active Bystander event next month will offer practical tools and techniques for handling different situations professionally. And Choo Choo McZoomface and Wreck-It Ralph missed out on becoming the new name of a Southampton-based train. Students were challenged with naming a new maintenance motor. Roaming Repairer was the winner.
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15: Well, it's looking dry, hot and hazy today with plenty of sunshine and heatwave temperatures reaching 31 Celsius. That's the latest. I'm Caroline Verdon.
16: This is the home of relaxing favourites. This is Nation Easy Radio. It's Kate's with Louis Armstrong and Mr.

We have all the time in the world here at Nation Easy Radio. It's Kate Weston here on a Tuesday morning. Welcome along to breakfast. You have found the home of relaxing favourites. If you are new to Nation Easy, welcome along. Welcome along. Come on in. The water is lovely. And boy, do we need a splash in some cool water at the moment. We have loads and loads of great music for you. Wet, Wet, Wet are on the way. Talking of water, Celine Dion is up now here at Nation Easy.

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0: Wet, wet, wet sand. Wishing I was lucky here at Nation Easy Radio. It's Kate Weston here with you on a Tuesday morning. Welcome along to the show. Do remind me today to tell you my dog story. Yes, I have a little dog story. We all love dogs, don't we? Yes. So, yes, I have a little dog story. I have the celebrity birthdays a little bit later, plus Tuesday's happy fact to make your day a little better. Not much. Just a bit this week. The facts are all about countries because I am doffing my cap at the world stage because of the football. Yes, we're all enjoying it, aren't we? Yes, we are. Gloria Estefan is on the way, Billy Ocean too, and we have our first visit to the traffic and travel hub. Selena Ross is on the way next.
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7: 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It's a good start on the road so far this morning. No problems to report as yet. You can keep me up to date, though, on the travel hotline throughout the day. It's 0333 311 1050. 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
1: 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It's over 18s only. All the rules for this network competition are on our website. And lines close at 5pm on Friday, after which somebody will win the lot. And the prize pot stands at £750,000. 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

0: Shalimar, I Can Make You Feel Good at Nation Easy Radio. That takes me right back to Pontins, Breen Sands. Yes, I didn't have a particularly good childhood. Anyway, I think it's almost condemned now. Move on, Kate. Welcome along to the show this Tuesday morning. Welcome to the home of relaxing favourites. Leanne Rimes is on the way. And someone who doesn't like to get too overexcited is Selena Ross. She's on the way next. She has your traffic and travel news for the South.
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7: Starting to look a little busy, eastbound A27 around Havant, also A27 lower Swanwick. Still the waterwork on Bridge Road, some short delays there currently. Some amended timetables with the trains today, best to check before you travel. Hotline is 0333 311 1050.
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0: Jennifer Rush, our Nation Easy, The Power of Love. I mentioned Pontins, Breen Sands a little while ago. I didn't go on holiday to Pontins, Breen Sands. No, I lived down the road. And when I was young, we used to blag our way in. It was a cheap night out. Yes, we would just say that our parents had the keys to the chalet. And that was it. Bob's your uncle, we were in. Anyway, enough of my misguided youth. Back to this morning, I've got Cutting Crew on the way. I've got Ace on the way, and I'm going to hand over now to the Nation Easy News team for the news and the weather here in the south. It is almost 7 o'clock.
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0: The top stories this hour. We're told senior Labour figures will likely be mulling over whether or not to challenge Andy Burnham for the party leadership following Sir Keir Starmer's resignation announcement. There are just over 2 weeks now until nominations open, with the newly elected MP so far the only known candidate. The Prime Minister's promised a smooth transition, which could happen within weeks. US President Donald Trump's given his take on the outgoing PM.
18: He's a very nice man. I mean, sort of a friend of mine. I mean, I wish him well, but he's got two problems: energy
10: and immigration.
18: Some schools are shut as parts of Wales, the Midlands and southern and eastern England could see temperatures hit 40 degrees Celsius this week. Red extreme heat warnings kick in tomorrow for only the second time ever. A drug doctors say can delay the onset of type 1 diabetes has been approved for use on the NHS in England and Wales. Experts say it marks the start of a new age of treatment. And Lionel Messi has become the World Cup's all-time top scorer with 18 goals. Meanwhile, England come up against Ghana tonight.
19: Now for the news across the south. A Hampshire man has been jailed after being convicted of firearm offences. 47-year-old James Robinson of Telegraph Road in Andover kept a pistol and ammunition in a storage unit in Southampton. He was sentenced to 5.5 years. Hampshire and Isle of Wight firefighters attended significantly more outdoor fires last year, with grassland and woodland blazes driving a 54% increase. The service says hot weather played a major role. A motorcyclist is in hospital with life-threatening injuries following a crash in Portsmouth. The biker collided with a car on Fratton Road at 9 o'clock on Saturday night. Police are appealing for witnesses. People across Winchester are being invited to attend a free training workshop to help build confidence and communication skills. The Active Bystander event next month will offer practical tools and techniques for handling different situations professionally. And Choo Choo McZoomface and Wreck-It Ralph missed out on becoming the new name of a Southampton-based train. Students were challenged with naming a new maintenance motor. Roaming Repairer was the winner.
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19: Well, it's looking dry, hot and hazy today with plenty of sunshine and heatwave temperatures reaching 31 Celsius. That's the latest. I'm Caroline Verdon.
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This is Nation Easy Radio. It's Kate playing Ace and How Long. Welcome along to the show, the breakfast show this Tuesday morning. I call it a breakfast show, but I haven't had any breakfast yet. I really must. I don't know what you're having this morning. Is it a muesli day? Are you wading through that quite dry crunch? Yes, I know. Anyway, onwards, Kate. Welcome along to the show. I have got the celebrity birthdays on the way after Big Mountain. Yes, the song, not the coffee. Baby, I Love Your Way. And this, Your Love is King. This forms part of the soundtrack to my candlelight suppers. Yes, I do like to entertain. It's Sade here at Nation.

0: Big Mountain on Nation Easy Radio. It's Kate Weston here at breakfast with the Queen of Soul on the way, Aretha Franklin, Elton John, and the Queen of Traffic and Travel as well, Selena Ross. It's time for the birthdays now. Zinedine Zidane, quite good at football, 54 today. Patrick Vieira, yeah, quite good at football, 50 today. Duffy, quite good at singing, 42. Katie Tunstall, quite good at singing, 51. Anthony Costa, quite good at... What is Anthony Costa quite good? Never mind. From Blue, 45. And Colin Montgomery, quite good at playing golf, 63 today. If it's your birthday today, have a lovely day.
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18: A27 at Havant, it's still busy both ways after overrunning roadworks there. Meanwhile, the A31 eastbound, it's looking slow across the forest heading towards Stony Cross from Pickett Post. If you can update me on that problem, give me a ring 0333 311 1050. Busy with the water work at Swanwick, delay 27 Bridge Road, and with the trains, do check before you travel.
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The Queen of Soul, Aretha Franklin, and Respect here at Nation Easy. 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It's happening on the 4th and 5th of July with over 100 top food and drink producers, along with plenty of family entertainment. There's an acoustic stage with local talent, the kitchen stage as well with local chefs and restaurateurs, and a new tasting trail. It will be a brilliant weekend. I'm assuming it's a weekend, the 4th and 5th of July. Anyway, to find out more, do visit nationplayer.com and select Nation Easy Radio. I'm just going to go and check that it is a weekend. I will leave you with Kelly Clarkson and the Commodores here at Nation Easy.

0: And because of you here at Nation Easy with me, Kate Weston, I can confirm that the South Sea Food Festival on the 4th and 5th of July is across a weekend. Yes, I just needed to go and check the calendar. I was worried I'd given you a bum steer. Can I say bum on the radio? Yep, I just did. I have got John Waite on the way after this.
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4: A31 heading east across the Forest. It's still looking really slow from Pickett Post to Stony Cross. Some long delays there. Some sort of incident around Stony Cross. Meanwhile, the A27 at Havant stays busy both ways. Slowing at the waterwork on Bridge Road, Lower Swanwick, A27. And do check with the trains before you travel. There are amended timetables, certainly with South Western Railway.
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0: George Michael, Freedom 90 on Nation Easy with me, Kate Weston. Apologies if you can hear planes this morning. It does seem to be plane central overhead. Lots of people heading to Corfu and the Algarve on their jollies, but I need the window open. It is just too hot. Anyway, remind me. No, you haven't reminded me. Remind me to tell you my dog story. I shall do that in the next hour, along with Tuesday's happy fact. I've also got Madonna and Van Morrison after the news and the weather.
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10: The top stories this hour. Andy Burnham's reportedly preparing to give a speech on the economy next week as Labour figures weigh up whether or not to challenge him for the party leadership. The newly elected MPs, the only known name so far going for the Prime Minister's job, Sir Keir Starmer announced yesterday he'll be stepping down, and Chair of the Labour Party, Anna Turley, says he should be proud of his legacy.
11: Stabilising the economy, giving the best workers' rights that we've had in a generation, you know, incredible things for young people in schools with breakfast clubs. tubs and so on. Nationalising British Steel.
10: Some schools are closed this morning due to rising temperatures, which are expected to reach 40 degrees in parts of England and Wales this week. A rare red weather warning comes into force tomorrow. What's been described as a new age of type 1 diabetes treatment has been approved for use on the NHS in England and Wales. It's given to anyone over the age of 8 before symptoms appear. And Lionel Messi has broken a World Cup record to become the tournament's all-time leading scorer with 18 goals. Meanwhile, England face Ghana tonight.
12: Now for the news across the south. A Hampshire man has been jailed after being convicted of firearm offences. 47-year-old James Robinson of Telegraph Road in Andover kept a pistol and ammunition in a storage unit in Southampton. He was sentenced to 5.5 years. Hampshire and Isle of Wight firefighters attended significantly more outdoor fires last year, with grassland and woodland blazes driving a 54% increase. The service says hot weather played a major role. A motorcyclist is in hospital with life-threatening injuries following a crash in Portsmouth. The biker collided with a car on Fratton Road at 9 o'clock on Saturday night. Police are appealing for witnesses. People across Winchester are being invited to attend a free training workshop to help build confidence and communication skills. The Active Bystander event next month will offer practical tools and techniques for handling different situations professionally. And Choo Choo McZoomface and Wreck-It Ralph missed out on becoming the new name of a Southampton-based train. Students were challenged with naming a new maintenance motor. Roaming Repairer was the winner.
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12: Well, it's looking dry, hot and hazy today with plenty of sunshine and heatwave temperatures reaching 31 Celsius. That's the latest. I'm Caroline Verdon.
0: Good morning, it's Kate here at Nation Easy. Welcome to the home of relaxing favourites. I've got Van Morrison on the way after Madonna. Yeah.

What a lovely song, Have I Told You Lately, from Van Morrison here at Nation Easy Radio. Welcome along to the show this Tuesday morning. Very soon I have Tuesday's Happy Fact on the way to make your day a little better. Not much, just a bit. This week the facts are all about countries. Yes, I'm embracing the world because I'm enjoying the World Cup. So yes, a country Happy Fact on the way after Bob Marley with his Wailers and the Backstreet Boys at Nation.

0: Easier said than done, Bob. Three Little Birds, Bob Marley and the Wailers here at Nation Easy Radio. It's Kate Weston here with the Isley Brothers on the way, The Pretenders 2. We also have the traffic and travel very soon after Tuesday's Happy Fact to make your day a little better. Not much, just a bit. And today, or this week, I should say, the facts are all about countries because I'm embracing the World Cup. And this is about I just knew it. I saw it written down and I thought, you're not going to say that, Kate. Nicaragua, thank you very much, where they don't have formal street names. Residents map out directions based on historical landmarks, even if that landmark no longer exists. Okay, so if I choose Nicaragua for my holidays, I'm going to get lost. Yes, you just turn right at Tupton Tea Gardens, and if you get as far as the Winter Gardens in Bournemouth, yes, you've gone too far.
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1: 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Traffic and travel.
10: Long delays continue eastbound A31 across the Forest. Police with a broken down van in the second dip past Picket Post. Traffic down to a single lane. And thanks to Paul for the update. Queues are back past Stony Cross. A27 Havant eastbound. Still busy. Bridge Road, Lower Swanwick Waterwork causing a few delays. Busy at the Sedgemoor roundabout. And it's slowing on the eastbound A303 from the Long Parish turn.
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The Pretenders, don't get me wrong, here at Nation Easy Radio with me, Kate Weston. Thank you for reminding me to tell you my dog story. So I'm at the services, the motorway services, and I'm thinking I'm going to treat myself to a coffee. So I go and get myself a coffee and I'm trying to get out of the coffee area. And I turn a corner and sat there at one of the tables is a lady with two dogs. And one of the dogs eyeballs me. He really looks, he just gives me that look. And I stop because I think, oh, should I double back? What should I do? Should I walk past the dog or should I go around the other way? Anyway, whilst I'm stood there, not moving, the dog goes absolutely apoplectic. He's going to have my leg off. And what amazed me, I obviously sort of jumped and then went backwards and went the other way. But the woman, what do you suppose the woman did? Do you suppose she went, oh, I'm ever so sorry, given that we were in a coffee shop and I had just bought a cup of coffee? No, she tutted and rolled her eyes at me. Don't get me wrong, I don't have a problem with dogs in coffee shops. But I don't think I was to blame on that occasion. I have Kate Bush on the way after Roy Orbison on Nation Easy.

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10: Good news on the A31. The broken down van cleared now at Picket Post. Still looking busy across parts of the Forest, but it is all returning to normal. Meanwhile, the A35 busier than usual eastbound into Lyndhurst as traffic's been diverting away from the A31. Ridge Road Lower Swanwick slow with the waterwork. A338 slow northbound to Downton. And we've got some slow moving traffic on the eastbound A303 from the Long Parish turn.
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0: Belinda Carlisle, Circle in the Sand on Nation Easy Radio. Well, time has defeated me. It is almost 9 o'clock. But this is good news, because at 9 each weekday morning we have an hour of super relaxing favourites. They are called the Stress Busters. This morning I am going to kick off with the Bangles and Sting. They're up after the news and the weather.
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3: 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I've got the looks, the chat, the personality. I'm a total beach babe, always got a tan, always got a good story to tell. 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
0: The top stories this hour. We're told some Labour MPs are mulling over whether to launch a leadership challenge as they look to block Andy Burnham being guaranteed the keys to Downing Street. Nominations to replace the Prime Minister open in just over 2 weeks, and the Makefield MP is the only known candidate so far. Paymaster General Nick Thomas Simmons tells us Sir Keir Starmer has served the country well.
15: Made decisions including investing in our National Health Service, increasing workers' rights and renters' rights, but also, as I've seen, putting Britain back on the international stage.
0: Some schools are shut as parts of Wales, the Midlands and southern and eastern England could see temperatures hit 40 degrees Celsius this week. Red extreme heat warnings kick in tomorrow. A drug doctors say can delay the onset of type 1 diabetes has been approved for use on the NHS in England and Wales. Experts say it marks the start of a new age of treatment. And Lionel Messi has become the World Cup's all-time top scorer with 18 goals. England face Ghana tonight.
16: Now for the news across the South Coast. A number of schools and colleges in Hampshire are already changing opening hours as temperatures are forecast to reach the high 30s this week. Among them, St Patrick's Catholic Primary in Southampton's announced they'll close early today, whilst Peter Simmons College in Winchester has moved some teaching online. Hampshire and Isle of Wight firefighters attended significantly more outdoor fires last year, with grassland and woodland blazes driving a 54% increase. The service says hot weather played a major role. A motorcyclist is in hospital with life-threatening injuries following a crash in Portsmouth. The biker collided with a car on Fratton Road at 9 o'clock on Saturday night. Police are appealing for witnesses. People across Winchester are being invited to a free workshop to help build confidence and communication skills. The Active Bystander event next month offers techniques for handling difficult situations professionally. And Choo Choo McZoomface and Wreck-It Ralph missed out on becoming the new name of a Southampton-based train. Instead, students have named it the Roaming Repairer.
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16: Well, it's looking dry, hot and hazy today with plenty of sunshine and heatwave temperatures reaching 31 Celsius. That's the latest. I'm Caroline Verdon.
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17: Let me ease you gently into Tuesday, particularly as it's very, very hot. Welcome to the Stress Busters. I've got Sting on the way, but first up, it's

Herb, reunited here at Nation Easy Radio, one of your stress busters. We do it each weekday, just gone nine. We play an hour of super relaxing favourites, and I know you're loving the music this morning. Savage Gardener on the way, after Judy Zook, yes, with the silent T here at Nation Easy.

0: Deeply here at Nation Easy Radio. Many thanks to Michelle from Portsmouth for getting in touch this morning. I was talking yesterday about my elephant ankles. Yes, the heat is getting to me. I'm trying to keep moving. I'm trying to drink enough water, but my feet have blown up. I look really odd. I looked down the other day and thought, oh, where have my ankles gone? Well, Michelle says I've got to elevate my feet. Michelle, this is a good plan. It's fine when I'm at home watching the telly, but when I'm trying to present the radio show, if I just, I mean, I'm trying to get my leg up, but do you know, it's just not an easy position for operating the playout system. But thank you for getting in touch. On with the Stress Busters this morning. I've got the Carpenters on the way, and up next, it's Krista Byrne.
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0: Loving the Stress Busters this morning, REO Speedwagon. Keep on loving you. I've got Alicia Keys on the way as well. Now, Andy Jackson, who follows me in the mornings, is a bit of a foodie. He loves his grub. I know he will be enjoying the South Sea Food Festival. 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

0: That's it from me, Chris Isaac. Wicked Game rounds off the Stress Busters here at Nation Easy. If this is how you like your music, don't forget Stuart McGinley has another hour of Stress Busters this evening from 6 p.m. and Duncan Box will bring you 2 hours from 10 p.m. Andy Jackson is waiting in the wings. He's just desperate to get going this morning. He's up after the news and the weather. Have a lovely rest of Tuesday. Yes, stay in the shade. Or, I don't know, go and sit in a paddling pool. Enjoy the day and I'll see you from 6 tomorrow. Take care. Ta-ta.
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9: The top stories this hour. Some schools across England and Wales are closed as it could become the UK's hottest ever June day. An amber warning for extreme heat has come into effect ahead of a red one tomorrow, with temperatures expected to hit 40 degrees Celsius in parts. Meanwhile, the London Fire Brigade says it responded to hundreds of calls overnight due to flooding and a couple of fires caused by lightning strikes. Is meteorologist Kirsty McCabe.
10: 26,000 lightning strikes in just the past 24 hours. Because the ground's so dry, there's such sudden downpours that cause quite a lot of puddles in the roads as well. It's because the air is so hot, there's more instability and that can trigger some really heavy downpours.
9: We're told senior Labour MPs are likely weighing up whether or not to challenge Andy Burnham in a leadership contest. At least one of the candidates coming forward would prevent his automatic promotion to Downing Street. A sentencing hearing is underway for the ex-SNP chief executive Peter Murrell. He was found to have misused £400,000 of party money. And in the World Cup, England face Ghana tonight.
11: Now for the news across the South Coast. A number of schools and colleges in Hampshire are already changing opening hours as temperatures are forecast to reach the high 30s this week. Among them, St Patrick's Catholic Primary in Southampton's announced they'll close early today, whilst Peter Simmons College in Winchester has moved some teaching online. Hampshire and Isle of Wight firefighters attended significantly more outdoor fires last year, with grassland and woodland blazes driving a 54% increase. The service says hot weather played a major role. A motorcyclist is in hospital with life-threatening injuries following a crash in Portsmouth. The biker collided with a car on Fratton Road at 9 o'clock on Saturday night. Police are appealing for witnesses. People across Winchester are being invited to a free workshop to help build confidence and communication skills. The Active Bystander event next month offers techniques for handling difficult situations professionally. And Choo Choo McZoomface and Wreck-It Ralph missed out on becoming the new name of a Southampton-based train. Instead, students have named it the Roaming Repairer.
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11: Well, it's looking dry, hot and hazy today with plenty of sunshine and heatwave temperatures reaching 31 Celsius. That's the latest. I'm Caroline Verdon.
4: Thank you very much. Good morning. 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

0: Alexander O'Neill. If you were here tonight, don't be coming over my side of the bed because it's far too hot for any of that nonsense. Catch a Gugu and Bill Withers coming up in a couple of moments. If you're looking for something to do, Tuesday, today, Lady Boys of Bangkok on at the Lighthouse Pool. 7:45 this evening, back and bolder than ever, they say. If you fancy that, pop along to Lighthouse Pool tonight. Plenty more ideas of things happening across the south as well on our website. 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

Too Shy, Kajagoogoo. This is Nation Easy Radio, relaxing favourites all day. There's more coming up from Leona Lewis in a couple of moments, and Supertramp as well. And it's time for the first question on today's All Day Easy Brain Buster. It's always music, the first one of the day. Which artist had a hit in 1994 with the song called Saturday Night? It was the one that started Dimmy Dibba Dib, or words to that effect. Choose between Wigfield, Ace of Base, and Corona. The answer after this. It's Run from Leona Lewis, another relaxing favourite from Nation Easy Radio.

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0: Supertramp, give a little bit from Nation Easy Radio. Relaxing favourites continue with Phil Collins and an appropriate song, I Wish It Would Rain Down, coming up in a couple of moments. First, though, let's do the answer to the All Day Easy Brain Buster. Which artist had a hit in 1994 with Saturday Nights? Was it Wigfield, Ace of Base or Corona? And the answer was Wigfield.
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0: Can I have another Oreo?
1: Squishmallow squad, get us underway. Oh, strong header from Maui. Straight to Boyle on the wing. Here comes Gordon. It's a goal!
2: The Squishmallow squad are now in Happy Meal. 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
11: The top stories this hour. The former chief executive of the Scottish National Party has been jailed for misusing more than £400,000 of party cash on things like a luxury motorhome and robot mower. Peter Murrell's been sentenced to 5 years and 3 months in prison. He's the ex-husband of former First Minister Nicola Sturgeon. She claims to have had no knowledge of his crimes. Sean Clerkin is the SNP member who raised the original complaint.
12: There did seem a roll-up, and I decided to jump over the line and make that complaint because I'm not afraid of these people. I never have been afraid of these people.
11: It could be the UK's hottest ever June day. Many schools are shut or closing early before tomorrow's red extreme heat alert kicks in for parts of England and Wales. We're told senior Labour MPs are likely weighing up whether or not to challenge Andy Burnham in a potential leadership contest. At least one other candidate coming forward would prevent his automatic promotion to Downing Street. And England fans are in Boston ahead of tonight's World Cup group match against Ghana. Kickoffs at 9.
13: Now for the news across the South. Schools are continuing to respond to extreme heat warnings, with some introducing early finishes and others moving lessons online. The Met Office says temperatures could reach around 38 degrees this week. St Mark's C of E School in Southampton will close from 1 p.m. today until Friday. Police are appealing for witnesses after a moped crashed into a car in Portsmouth on Saturday night. The bike is in hospital with life-threatening injuries following the incident on Fratton Road at 9 p.m. Anyone with dashcam or CCTV footage is being urged to come forward. A free training event aimed at helping people challenge negative behaviour and speak up with confidence is being held in Winchester next month. Organisers of the Active Bystander Session say it's open to local businesses, professionals and people looking to develop new skills in the workplace. And students across Southampton have named a new maintenance train. The likes of Racket Ralph and Choo Choo McZoom Face narrowly missed out. The judges selected Roaming Repairer.
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13: Staying dry, hot and hazy for the rest of the day, feeling humid overnight with highs of 31 Celsius. That's the latest. I'm Caroline Verdon.
0: Hello, good morning. It's Andy Jackson here at Nation Easy Radio. Hope I find you well. If a little bit sticky today, we've got Elton

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0: Whitney Houston, I have nothing. I know nothing. This is Nation Easy Radio, relaxing favourites all day, like Barry White and Paul Young coming up in a couple of moments. Now, if you like a bit of stand-up, Wednesday night, Michelle Wharf brings her show, The Best Job in the World, to Lighthouse Paul, 7:45. She's a primetime Emmy nominee, one of the most influential voices in contemporary American comedy, and she's known for her acclaimed specials on HBO and Netflix, and she's bringing her new stand-up show to Paul tomorrow. Don't forget, you can find out loads more stuff happening across the South as well. 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
1: I've heard people say that too much of anything is not good for you, baby. But I don't know about that. There's been a times when we loved and we've shared love and made love. It doesn't seem to me like it's enough.

Barry White, Can't Get Enough of Your Love, Babe. From Nation Easy Radio, relaxing favourites. Continue with James Morrison and Madonna in a moment. And it's time for our next question on the all-day Easy Brain Buster. It's film and TV, about this time every weekday morning. And here's your question. Which comedian hosted Nevermind the Buzzcocks from 1996 through to 2002? Oh, this is quite a tricky one, isn't it? Was it Mark Lamar, Simon Amstel, or Bill Bailey in the stretch between 1996 and 2002? The answer coming up after this from Madonna. It's Live to Tell on Nation Easy Radio.

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0: James Morrison, Nelly Furtado, Broken Strings on Nation Easy Radio. All day easy brainbuster question on film and TV. I asked which comedian hosted Nevermind the Buzzcocks from 1996 to 2002. And your choices were Mark Lamar, Simon Amstel or Bill Bailey. And the answer for that stretch was Mark Lamar. Nation Easy
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8: The top stories this hour. The former chief executive of the SNP, Peter Murrell, has been jailed for embezzling more than £400,000 from the party. Nicola Sturgeon's ex-husband has been sentenced to 5 years and 3 months after misusing funds to pay for things including a motorhome. It could be the UK's hottest ever June day. Many schools are shut or closing early before tomorrow's red extreme heat alert kicks in for parts of England and Wales. Senior Labour MPs could block Andy Burnham being guaranteed the keys to Downing Street. He's the only leadership candidate so far, but nominations open in just over 2 weeks. And England fans are in Boston ahead of tonight's World Cup game against Ghana. Thomas Tuchel's side can progress to the last 32 of the tournament with a win. These fans are optimistic.
9: After the first game, I'm like, we look good.
10: I think that we've got the skill sets within the team now, so we'll see what happens.
11: After the first game, I think it's coming up. I really do.
8: Kickoffs at 9.
12: Now for the news across the South. Schools are continuing to respond to extreme heat warnings, with some introducing early finishes and others moving lessons online. The Met Office says temperatures could reach around 38 degrees this week. St Mark's C of E School in Southampton will close from 1 p.m. today until Friday. Police are appealing for witnesses after a moped crashed into a car in Portsmouth on Saturday night. The biker is in hospital with life-threatening injuries following the incident on Fratton Road at 9 p.m. Anyone with dashcam or CCTV footage is being urged to come forward. A free training event aimed at helping people challenge negative behaviour and speak up with confidence is being held in Winchester next month. Organisers of the Active Bystander Session say it's open to local businesses, professionals and people looking to develop new skills in the workplace. And students across Southampton have named a new maintenance train. The likes of Racket Ralph and Choo Choo McZoomface narrowly missed out. The judges selected Roaming Repairer.
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12: Staying dry, hot and hazy for the rest of the day, feeling humid overnight with highs of 31 Celsius. That's the latest. I'm Caroline Verdon.
0: Hello, good afternoon to you. Hope I find you well on this Tuesday afternoon. We've got Steve Winwood coming up and Gladys Knight and the Pips. And we'll start with Simply Red this time.

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0: 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Just to let you know, we've got Les Liaisons Dangereuses screening at the cinema at Lighthouse Pool on Thursday, 7 o'clock in the evening. BAFTA award-winning Leslie Manville joins Aidan Turner from Rivals in a striking new staging of Christopher Hampton's celebrated adaptation of the scandalous French classic. 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

Invisible from Alison Moyet on Nation Easy Radio with relaxing favourites all day. And our sporting question for the all-day Easy Brain Buster is this. Which country beat England 6-3 at Wembley in 1953 in their first ever home defeat to foreign opposition? Was it Hungary, West Germany or Austria? The answer, after Jennifer Hudson, Spotlight. It's another relaxing favourite from Nation Easy Radio.

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0: What's going on then? Marvin Gaye from Nation Easy Radio with Sixpence Under Richer, bringing us another relaxing favourite in a moment. And the answer to our sporting question on the all-day Easy Brainbuster: which country beat England 6-3 at Wembley in 1953 in their first ever home defeat to foreign opposition? It was either Hungary, West Germany or Austria. And if you said Hungary, you would be correct.
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0: We are Nation Easy Radio with relaxing favourites all day like Michael Jackson and Pretty Young Thing. Now we're the perfect place to be if you need winding down after a long day. Duncan Barks here with you Monday to Thursday from 10 until 12 for Stress Busters. 2 hours of beautifully relaxing music to help ease you towards the end of the evening. That's later tonight here on Nation Easy Radio with the latest news for the South coming up at 1 o'clock in just a moment as well.
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6: The top stories this hour. The former chief executive of the SNP has been sentenced to more than 5 years in jail after admitting embezzling more than £400,000 in party funds. Peter Morrill, who's the estranged husband of former First Minister Nicola Sturgeon, spent the money on lavish items, including a motorhome. The judge says his actions amount to a significant breach of trust. Extreme weather is causing major disruption to travel networks as temperatures are expected to rise up to 40 degrees Celsius this week. The red alert, which comes into force tomorrow, has seen some schools closing or finishing early today. Sir Keir Starmer's held his first cabinet meeting following his resignation announcement yesterday. Meanwhile, senior Labour MPs are weighing up whether or not to challenge Andy Burnham in a leadership contest. And metal or hard plastic water bottles are being allowed into Wembley for tonight's Harry Styles concert. Rules are being relaxed because of the hot weather, with fans asked not to arrive too early.
7: Now for the news across the South. Schools are continuing to respond to extreme heat warnings, with some introducing early finishes and others moving lessons online. The Met Office says temperatures could reach around 38 degrees this week. St Mark's C of E School in Southampton will close from 1 p.m. today until Friday. Police are appealing for witnesses after a moped crashed into a car in Portsmouth on Saturday night. The biker's in hospital with life-threatening injuries following the incident on Fratton Road at 9 p.m. Anyone with dashcam or CCTV footage is being urged to come forward. A free training event aimed at helping people challenge negative behaviour and speak up with confidence is being held in Winchester next month. Organisers of the Active Bystander session say it's open to local businesses, professionals and people looking to develop new skills in the workplace. And students across Southampton have named a new maintenance train. The likes of Racket Ralph and Choo Choo McZoom Face narrowly missed out. The judges selected Roaming Repairer.
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7: Staying dry, hot and hazy for the rest of the day, feeling humid overnight with highs of 31 Celsius. That's the latest. I'm Caroline Verdon.
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0: Beautiful South and a Little Time on Nation Easy Radio with the Eagles and Smokey Robinson, bringing us another two relaxing favourites in a couple of moments. Now, if you fancy night out, here's something coming up that could be near you. On Thursday, 25th, A Beautiful Thread comes to the theatre at Lighthouse Pool. 7:45, Thomas Hardy and Words and Music with actor Anton Lesser, weaving Hardy's life and poetry with a dazzling performance of music by Holst, Purcell and contemporary folk from the Orchestra of the Swans Onstage Musicians. That sounds like a bit of culture for a night, isn't it? Fancy that. That is on Thursday 25th at Lighthouse Pool. 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

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Relaxing favourites all day, including Adele and Stephanie Mills in a moment. It's time for our next question on the All Day Easy Brain Buster. 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And which country is home to the Alhambra Palace? Choose between Spain, Morocco and Portugal. 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

0: Beyond the realms of any known physics or chemistry in this universe. Set Fire to the Rain from Adele on Nation Easy Radio. Relaxing favourites continue with Lionel Richie in a moment as well. And the answer to our question of general knowledge on the all-day Easy Brain Buster. I asked, which country is home to the Alhambra Palace? Was it Spain, Morocco or Portugal? If I was going to guess, I would have said Morocco, but I would have been wrong. The answer I was looking for was Spain.
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5: The top stories this hour. Nicola Sturgeon's estranged husband has been jailed for embezzling £400,000 of SNP funds. The party's former chief executive was told by the judge he'd committed a calculated crime of dishonesty as he was sentenced to more than 5 years. The head of the UN's warned London is cooking as the UK swelters in a heatwave. Temperatures could reach nearly 40 degrees in some areas this week, while storms have caused widespread travel disruption. Sir Keir Starmer's authorised his likely successor Andy Burnham to start receiving government briefings. Downing Street says the Prime Minister wants prospective candidates to have access talks so there's an orderly transition. A missing 14-year-old girl has been found dead in Gwent, with police treating it as murder. She's been named only as Lily and was found in the Dufferin Park area of Blarna last night. And ticket site StubHub has been ordered to refund 50,000 UK customers. It's also been fined by the competition regulator, which says it charged illegal hidden fees throughout much of 2024.
6: Now for the news across the South. Schools are continuing to respond to extreme heat warnings, with some introducing early finishes and others moving lessons online. The Met Office says temperatures could reach around 38 degrees this week. St Mark's C of E School in Southampton will close from 1 p.m. today until Friday. Police are appealing for witnesses after a moped crashed into a car in Portsmouth on Saturday night. The biker's in hospital with life-threatening injuries following the incident on Fratton Road at 9 p.m. Anyone with dashcam or CCTV footage is being urged to come forward. A free training event aimed at helping people challenge negative behaviour and speak up with confidence is being held in Winchester next month. Organisers of the Active Bystander session say it's open to local businesses, professionals and people looking to develop new skills in the workplace. And students across Southampton have named a new maintenance train. The likes of Racket Ralph and Choo Choo McZoom Face narrowly missed out. The judges selected Roaming Repairer.
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6: Staying dry, hot and hazy for the rest of the day, feeling humid overnight with highs of 31 Celsius. That's the latest. I'm Caroline Verdon.
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2: 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The home of Make Me a Winner with £750,000 up for grabs again. Dave won it on Friday. 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

0: Nation Easy Radio with the Corkies. Everybody's got to learn sometime, and Luther Vandross and ABBA on the way in a couple of moments. Now, Thursday night, we've got a dementia-friendly screening of Summer Holiday at Lighthouse Pool, 2 o'clock in the afternoon. Cliff and the Shads in their delightful 1963 film about four bus mechanics travelling Europe in a converted double-decker. Do you remember the Spice Girls did their spin-off version of that in the 90s as well, didn't they? Especially relaxed and welcoming screening environment for dementia-friendly showing of this. Full details of everything else happening across the South as well, of course, on our website. 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

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And the final round of questions on the All Day Easy Brain Buster today is the question we call the tricky one. Which colour is most commonly associated with trust in marketing? So I wouldn't know this because I'm colourblind. But choose between blue and red and green. Which colour is most commonly associated with trust in marketing? We'll compare answers in a couple of moments after Miley Cyrus and The Climb from Nation Easy Radio.

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0: BG's More Than a Woman on Nation Easy Radio with relaxing favourites all day. Our tricky one question on the All Day Easy Brain Buster, I asked which colour is most commonly associated with trust in Markington? Marketing. Blue, red or green? I would have guessed at green, but I would have been wrong. It's actually blue, which if you think about it is used by Facebook, Twitter, LinkedIn and a lot of banks as well use blue as their colour to associate it with trust. So there we go, we've learnt something collectively today as well, haven't we? Nation Easy
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9: The top stories this hour. The head of the UN says the world cannot keep burning fossil fuels in the face of devastating climate breakdown. Secretary General Antonio Guterres says London isn't calling, it's cooking, as heat waves cause disruption across Britain. Some schools have closed. Teacher Claire and her son Bruce explain how they coped with sweltering classrooms yesterday.
10: The blinds are closed. We didn't go outside for break time yesterday. Stay inside to keep cool. But it is hard, it's hot.
11: Keep your bottles at the table. And you need to drink lots of water.
9: The former chief executive of the SNP's been sentenced to more than 5 years in jail after admitting embezzling more than £400,000 in party funds. Peter Murrell spent the money on lavish items, including a motorhome. And Andy Burnham's to start receiving security briefings ahead of his potential move into Downing Street. Keir Starmer's ordered candidates running to succeed him should start having access talks.
12: Now for the news across the South. Schools are continuing to respond to extreme heat warnings, with some introducing early finishes and others moving lessons online. The Met Office says temperatures could reach around 38 degrees this week, while emergency services are also warning of wildfire risks. Meanwhile, people are being urged to check local rules before starting a barbecue in public spaces because of that warning around wildfires. The Hampshire and Alawite Fire Service says outdoor blazes increased by more than 50% last year. To celebrate Armed Forces Week across the region, representatives from across Hampshire gathered in Winchester for a flag-raising ceremony. The event took place at the Great Hall yesterday, with dozens of military personnel attending. And a Southampton-based mobile maintenance train, which transports materials, equipment and machinery, has been named by students. Dozens of names were put forward and 10 finalists were shortlisted. Choo Choo McZoomface and Wreck-It Ralph came close, but judges decided Roaming Repairer was a perfect fit.
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12: An amber heat alert is in place this afternoon with highs of 32, and it's set to get hotter later this week. That's the latest. I'm Brad Hardware.

Nation Easy Radio with your relaxing favourites in the sizzling sunshine across the south. There's Terence Trent D'Arby and Sign Your Name, 13 minutes after three. I hope you're managing to stay cool today in this searing heat, and especially to those people having to work outdoors as well. Give you the utmost respect for doing that. And we have the extreme weather warnings, of course, for this week. As a result of that, rail services for tomorrow and Thursday will be reduced, and there is the possibility of disruption. And pretty much all of the rail operators are now saying only travel tomorrow and Thursday if your journey is absolutely essential. Of course, Selena has her eyes on the travel situation for today, and we'll get the first updates in about half an hour's time. Do you realise it was on this very day as well, 1976, on the 23rd of June, that the infamous long hot summer began? And here we are this week, sizzling in the sunshine. Coming up, I've got some extreme, a bit like the weather, after Al Green at Nation Easy Radio. I'm so-

0: That spent most of the summer at number two in 1991. It couldn't get any higher thanks to a certain Bryan Adams and the one from Robin Hood, Prince of Thieves. Yes, everything I do it for you. Coming up in just a moment, a brilliant song from the 80s here at Nation Easy Radio. It's Boy Meets Girl and Joni Mitchell, a song that she performed at the Isle of Wight Festival back in 1970.
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0: Joni Mitchell and the Big Yellow Taxi at Nation Easy Radio with your relaxing favourites for the South. She performed that one at Afton Down Freshwater at the festival back in 1970. And all the festival goers were making their way home yesterday from this year's Isle of Wight Festival. Coming up in a second, it's Aha and Stay on These Roads, but first...
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0: George Ezra, across the south at Nation Easy Radio and Budapest. So, the weather, you probably won't need me to tell you, it's hot and sunny today. Temperatures, depending on where you are, anything from the high 20s to the mid 20s. If you're nearer the coast, it's going to feel a little bit fresher. But a muggy night tonight, with temperatures not dropping below 18 Celsius. Pollen is also very high today. You certainly may well have noticed that if you're a sufferer. And then from tomorrow and Thursday, temperatures even higher, will be in the low 30s. So please take it easy if you've got to be out and about. We'll see how the roads are looking for this afternoon with Selena in just a moment, and then we continue with Bob Marley and the Wailers. Perfect for a sunny, hot day. 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
5: Good afternoon. Starting with the A337, Everton to Lymington looking quite busy at the moment. Romsey Road in Winchester, slow both ways. Queues from Chilbolton Avenue as well. And it's fairly congested both ways on Ringwood Road in Totton. The waterwork lower Swanwick causing a few delays on Bridge Road, particularly travelling westbound on the A27. Busy too on the Bedhampton Road, haven't still works there, as well as Stansted Road in Horndean. We have got some delays at the moment with Red Funnels Vehicle Ferry.
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0: Nation Easy Radio with relaxing favourites Tony Braxton and Breathe Again. And they're stress busters this evening between 6 and 7 after a hot day. And if you're struggling to sleep tonight, we'll do our best to help you relax with stress busters between 10 and midnight. Duncan Barks will be here, giving you the chance to choose your ultimate relaxing favourite in the nightcap as well. 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Back to this afternoon, and we'll get your news and weather for the hot sunny south next at 4.
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12: The top stories at this hour. Former SNP chief executive Peter Murrell's been sentenced to more than 5 years in prison for embezzling £400,000 of party funds. The judge said he'd committed a calculated crime of dishonesty, adding Mr. Murrell was responsible for a significant breach of trust within the party. He bought luxury items, including a motorhome, but also used the cash to buy smaller everyday things. Scientists at the Met Office are warning temperatures in the UK could reach 45 degrees by 2056. It comes as an amber heat health alert takes effect across parts of England and Wales, with highs of up to 40 degrees forecast later this week. A murder investigation's underway after a 14-year-old girl was found dead in South Wales. Lily, who'd previously been reported missing, was found in the Dufferin Park area of Blaenau on Monday night. And billionaire philanthropist Michael Bloomberg has pledged nearly £200 million towards protecting the world's oceans. The 84-year-old's investment comes as the US and UK cut funding for conserving international waters.
13: Now for the news across the South. Schools are continuing to respond to extreme heat warnings, with some introducing early finishes and others moving lessons online. The Met Office says temperatures could reach around 38 degrees this week, while emergency services are also warning of wildfire risks. Meanwhile, people are being urged to check local rules before starting a barbecue in public spaces because of that warning around wildfires. The Hampshire and Alawite Fire Service says outdoor blazes increased by more than 50% last year. To celebrate Armed Forces Week across the region, representatives from across Hampshire gathered in Winchester for a flag-raising ceremony. The event took place at the Great Hall yesterday, with dozens of military personnel attending. And a Southampton-based mobile maintenance train, which transports materials, equipment and machinery, has been named by students. Dozens of names were put forward and 10 finalists were shortlisted. Choo Choo McZoomface and Wreck-It Ralph came close, but judges decided Roaming Repairer was a perfect fit.
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13: An amber heat alert is in place this afternoon with highs of 32 and is set to get hotter later this week. That's the latest. I'm Brad Hardware.
0: Hello, good afternoon. Stuart here with relaxing favourites at drive time. And coming up, it's Eric Carmen all on his own after the Detroit Spinners.

0: Stuart here at Nation Easy Radio with relaxing favourites to get you through a very hot afternoon. There's Eric Carmen and All By Myself at 11 minutes after 4. 23rd of June then today, sizzling June, and there's football tonight. Probably just as well if you're going to be struggling to sleep, at least you can watch the game. England, with the second of their matches, take on Ghana. Starts at 9. Tomorrow it's a later start for Scotland. The Tartan Army take on Brazil at 11. So at least there's something to watch on the telly if you're struggling getting off to sleep. And there we were, worried about the players in the extreme heat and humidity for the World Cup. It's us who need the hydration breaks more than them at the moment, I think. Now we continue with this, a beautiful song at Nation Easy Radio, Sinead O'Connor.
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0: UB40 and Chrissy Hynde, I Got You Babe, at Nation Easy Radio with your relaxing favourites all across the south. On the way very shortly, we'll see how the roads are looking with Selena. And don't forget that travel advice for public transport on the trains tomorrow and Thursday. The advice is only travel if you have to, because there will be some disruption and a reduction in the normal services. So just bear that in mind for tomorrow and Thursday. And after Selena's travel update, we're going to continue here with Kate Bush and those Wuthering Heights at Nation Easy Radio.
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19: Very slow moving southbound to A3. There's a broken down vehicle in the Hindhead Tunnel. A337 Lymington to Everton, still busy there. A27 Bridge Road, Lower Swanwick, the waterwork causing delays both ways. And it's busy at the works on Stansted Road in Horndean.
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0: Beautiful song from Phyllis Nelson. To be our only hit, unfortunately, and Move Closer at Nation Easy Radio. Actually, in this weather, don't. Stay away from me. I'm a sweaty wreck.
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0: Now, it's not only the weather hotting up, because on Friday, somebody's bank account is going to be receiving £750,000. Just imagine for a moment what you could do with that money. Take yourself away on a nice holiday, somewhere nice and cool, like Lerwick. It looked very appealing on the weather map earlier when it said that the high temperature today was 17 degrees Celsius. 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

0: Oh, a brilliant feel-good song in the sunshine across the south. It's Nation Easy Radio with Bill Medley and Jennifer Warnes, and they're having the time of their lives. So the weather then for this evening, we've got the sunshine to come, and then eventually temperatures will drop away, but very slowly, and not below 18 degrees Celsius. So yes, I'm afraid it is going to be a very muggy, uncomfortable night for sleeping tonight. And then for tomorrow, the heat goes up even higher. We're looking at potentially 33 degrees Celsius somewhere away from the coast in the south tomorrow. So please do take care of yourself and others. Keep an eye on your neighbours, particularly if they're elderly. Stay hydrated and don't forget the sunscreen as well. There is the potential for some disruption too with roads and public transport. And we'll get the very latest on that subject with Selena in just a moment here at Drive Time. And then we continue with Curtis Stigers.
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8: Problems on the westbound M27. If you're heading towards Junction 3, the inside lane is closed on the off-slip there onto the M271. Queues are now stretching back to Junction 4 as a result. Thanks to John for the update there. That's the westbound off at Junction 3. Westbound M27 slow at Junction 12. A3 southbound, broken down vehicle causing long delays to the Hindhead Tunnel, and still slow through that waterwork, Lower Swanwick on the A27.
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0: Beautiful song from John Lennon at Nation Easy Radio with your relaxing favourites for the South. And on Thursday this week, we are going to see Beatles Day, celebrating the band and, of course, its iconic members too. We are celebrating relaxing favourites after 5 o'clock all across the South after the latest news and weather.
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7: The top stories this hour. Hundreds of schools have closed or sent children home early because of soaring temperatures across the UK. A red warning for extreme heat comes into effect for much of southern England and parts of Wales tomorrow, when highs of nearly 40 degrees are predicted. It's understood Sir Keir Starmer and Andy Burnham have met a day after the Prime Minister announced he's resigning. Downing Street's also revealed Mr. Burnham and any other candidates hoping to succeed him will start receiving government briefings. Scotland's First Ministers described the saga around Peter Murrell as agony. John Swinney's remarks come after the former SNP chief exec was jailed for over 5 years for embezzling party funds. England's top rugby players will earn £100,000 if they retain the Women's World Cup in 2029. The Red Roses, who've now won 38 test matches in a row, have negotiated a 25% pay rise. And after 50 years, the TV festival is moving from Edinburgh to Greater Manchester next year.
8: Now for the news across the South. Schools are continuing to respond to extreme heat warnings, with some introducing early finishes and others moving lessons online. The Met Office says temperatures could reach around 38 degrees this week, while emergency services are also warning of wildfire risks. Meanwhile, people are being urged to check local rules before starting a barbecue in public spaces because of that warning around wildfires. The Hampshire and Alawite Fire Service says outdoor blazes increased by more than 50% last year. To celebrate Armed Forces Week across the region, representatives from across Hampshire gathered in Winchester for a flag-raising ceremony. The event took place at the Great Hall yesterday, with dozens of military personnel attending. And a Southampton-based mobile maintenance train, which transports materials, equipment and machinery, has been named by students. Dozens of names were put forward and 10 finalists were shortlisted. Choo Choo McZoomface and Wreck-It Ralph came close, but judges decided Roaming Repairer was a perfect fit.
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8: An amber heat alert is in place this afternoon with highs of 32, and it's set to get hotter later this week. That's the latest. I'm Brad Hardware.
10: 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We'll get the latest travel with Selena in about 20 minutes. And right now, from the summer of 89, Soul to Soul.

Relaxing favourites all across the hot, sticky south. It's Nation Easy Radio with the Detroit Emeralds and Feel the Need in Me, just coming up towards 10 past five. 23rd of June today, we'll take a look at some of the birthdays very soon. This day, 1966, the Beatles had their 10th UK number one with Paperback Writer. And don't forget, Beatles Day is coming up this Thursday. And 1990, during the long, hot summer that year, a singing legend finally had his first solo number one after two decades of waiting. Yes, Elton John topped the charts with Sacrifice and Healing Hands. And this was a number one for Madonna at Nation Easy Radio.

0: That's a beautiful song from Katie Tunstall at Nation Easy Radio and The Other Side of the World. And happy birthday, Katie. She's 51 today. Also, Anthony Costa of Blue, 45. And from Wales, Duffy, who's making a comeback. She's 42. And a very happy birthday if you're celebrating. It'll certainly be a birthday to remember this year, won't it, with these soaring temperatures. Now, on the way very shortly, we'll see how the roads are looking and whether there's any disruption today to the roads and also public transport network. That'll be with Selena, and then we're going to have a ride in a little red Corvette.
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2: 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Traffic and travel.
3: Westbound to M27 approaching Junction 3 now running well after the incident earlier on the off slip. It is, however, very busy westbound coming off at Junction 2 for hour. The broken down vehicle southbound Hindhead Tunnel, that's been cleared. Eastern Way looking particularly slow up to Farlington, whilst the A27 queues into Swanwick remain for waterwork, particularly from Windover.
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0: Yvonne Elliman, what a great song. And If I Can't Have You at Nation Easy Radio, your relaxing favourites for the South and the home of Kate Weston at breakfast. Back tomorrow when you wake up. Probably a little bit bleary-eyed after the warm night to come.
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0: So, how would you like to be part of our 750k winning team on Friday as we give away more life-changing money? 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

0: Will Young. And leave right now at Nation Easy Radio with your relaxing favourites. Now, the Thruxton Retro Festival is back from the 3rd to the 5th of July with the ultimate 80s throwback. Whether you're a petrolhead, a music fan, or just looking for a fantastic family day out, there's plenty going on. 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

0: Swanwick Waterwork delaying you both ways on Bridge Road. And we've got roadworks at Odeum on Alton Road causing delays on all approaches. Slow too at the ongoing restrictions on Stansted Road in Horndean.
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0: His biopic is now officially the biggest, and I'm sure there'll be a sequel too. 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
9: The top stories this hour. Hundreds of schools will close or send children home early in the coming days as extreme heat intensifies. A rare red weather warning for heat stretches across parts of England and Wales from tomorrow morning until Thursday night. It's understood Keir Starmer's had a meeting with Andy Burnham, the man who could shortly replace him in number 10. The Prime Minister's promised there'll be a smooth transition of power to whoever comes next after announcing his resignation yesterday. Scotland's first Minister says the conviction and jailing of Peter Murrell for siphoning off SNP funds has been agony. The former party chief executive has been sentenced to over 5 years for embezzling £400,000. And ahead of England's game against Ghana in the World Cup, these young football fans have some advice.
10: Just go for it. Just try your best and just do what you can do.
11: Like, never give up and start working hard. Come on, England!
9: The Three Lions can progress to the last 32 with a win.
12: Now for the news across the South. Schools are continuing to respond to extreme heat warnings, with some introducing early finishes and others moving lessons online. The Met Office says temperatures could reach around 38 degrees this week, while emergency services are also warning of wildfire risks. Meanwhile, people are being urged to check local rules before starting a barbecue in public spaces because of that warning around wildfires. The Hampshire and Isle-of-Wight Fire Service says outdoor blazes increased by more than 50% last year. To celebrate Armed Forces Week across the region, representatives from across Hampshire gathered in Winchester for a flag-raising ceremony. The event took place at the Great Hall yesterday, with dozens of military personnel attending. And a Southampton-based mobile maintenance train, which transports materials, equipment and machinery, has been named by students. Dozens of names were put forward and 10 finalists were shortlisted. Choo Choo McZoomface and Wreck-It Ralph came close, but judges decided Roaming Repairer was a perfect fit.
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12: An amber heat alert is in place this afternoon with highs of 32, and it's set to get hotter later this week. That's the latest. I'm Brad Hardware.
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13: 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I hope you're not too hot and bothered. Here we go then with an hour of relaxing favourites in your tea time Stress Busters, beginning with Lionel.

From her Music Box album, a cover version of the Nielsen classic. It topped the charts for Mariah Carey. It's Without You, here playing across the South at Nation Easy Radio. And here's someone who had his first solo number one on this day in 1990, Elton John, and one of his absolute fan favourites, The Tiny Dancer, at Nation Easy Radio's Stressbusters.

0: What a song. Simon and Garfunkel at Nation Easy Radio in Stress Busters and The Bridge Over Troubled Water. And there's more relaxing favourites tonight right here if you're going to be struggling to sleep in this heat. Duncan Barks will be along with Stress Busters tonight with 2 hours of the world's finest love songs, and you can choose your ultimate relaxing favourite in the nightcap as well. 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So after you travel in just a moment, a lovely song from George Michael and Texas playing across the South. Nation Easy
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23: Easter Road out of Portsmouth up to Farlington, that remains busy. There are still some delays westbound into Swanwick at the waterwork on Bridge Road. And Alton Road in Odium has roadworks, again causing a few delays. Slow as well with the works in Horndean on Stansted Road.
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0: Elvis Presley at Nation Easy Radio, and Always On My Mind, brilliantly covered by the Pet Shop Boys. Coming up in just a moment, we'll get the last of our travel updates for tonight, and then we continue with more relaxing favourites to end tonight's Stress Busters. It's Janet Jackson's Again and Freddie Jackson at the home of Kate Weston at breakfast.
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11: The Eastern Road up to the Farlington roundabout out of Portsmouth. Starting slowly, about a 20-minute delay there. A few delays through Swanwick, through the waterwork on Bridge Road, the A27. And the roadworks, Alton Road in Odiham, stay in place. Just short delays there now, as there is through the work on Main Road at Coldon Common.
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0: Nation Easy Radio with relaxing favourites in Stress Busters, coming to a close tonight with Freddie Jackson and Rock Me Tonight. I'll be back here for Drive Time tomorrow from 3, and over on Nation Radio South tonight from 8 o'clock. Join me if you can there if you fancy the best variety of hits, and Madonna's Bedtime Stories is our featured album in the Hall of Fame. However, if you'd like more relaxing favourites, stay right there. Neil Greenslade is coming up next after the news with Giorgio Moroder and Phil Oakey and Percy Sledge. Whatever you're doing tonight, I hope you have a lovely evening and manage to stay cool.
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13: The top stories this hour. Londoners are telling us how they're coping with the heat as the head of the UN warns the capital is cooking.
14: Struggling a bit.
15: Oh, well, I think it's a very scary sign of climate change.
16: I'm pregnant at the moment, so it's a bit of a challenge.
17: Absolutely love hot weather, so I'm not complaining about it.
13: An amber alert is in force, but that rises to a red tomorrow, with temperatures expected to hit 40 degrees in parts of England and Wales. Police in Wales say they've arrested a 14-year-old boy on suspicion of murder after the body of a missing girl was found. The 14-year-old was discovered in the Dufferin Park area of Blina. The man who was once one of the most important people in Scottish politics has been jailed for over 5 years after admitting embezzling SNP funds. Peter Murrell spent £400,000 on luxury goods when he was chief exec. And England aimed to make it 2 wins from 2 at the World Cup later. Victory over Ghana in Boston will see Thomas Tuchel's side qualify for the knockout stages.
18: Now for the news across the South. Schools are continuing to respond to extreme heat warnings, with some introducing early finishes and others moving lessons online. The Met Office says temperatures could reach around 38 degrees this week, while emergency services are also warning of wildfire risks. Meanwhile, people are being urged to check local rules before starting a barbecue in public spaces because of that warning around wildfires. The Hampshire and Alawite Fire Service says outdoor blazes increased by more than 50% last year. To celebrate Armed Forces Week across the region, representatives from across Hampshire gathered in Winchester for a flag-raising ceremony. The event took place at the Great Hall yesterday, with dozens of military personnel attending. And a Southampton-based mobile maintenance train, which transports materials, equipment and machinery, has been named by students. Dozens of names were put forward and 10 finalists were shortlisted. Chukchuk McZoomface and Wreck-It Ralph came close, but judges decided Roaming Repairer was a perfect fit.
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18: An amber heat alert is in place this afternoon with highs of 32, and it's set to get hotter later this week. That's the latest. I'm Brad Hardware.
14: Tuesday, this is Neil Grimsley. Thank you so much, Stuart McGinley. Here comes the evening show in for Tim Allen this week. I've got Percy Sledge on the way soon, some Kenny Rogers, and Together Electric Dreams to start things off on Nation Easy.

Lady. Relaxing favourites for the South. Very warm day. That's continuing through this week across the South. Mind you, we complain when it rains. We complain when it's too warm. No pleasing us. Johnny Nash now. I Can See Clearly Now. This is playing on Nation Easy Radio for the South.

0: It's got us on in Bournemouth tonight. Thank you for choosing Nation Easy Radio, the home of relaxing favourites for the South. And a chance to win lots of money. Let me tell you how. It's Make Me a Winner.
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0: On the Wings of Love, Jeffrey Osborne, Damien Rice as well with Cannonball. Kate Weston's back in the morning for breakfast. Great listen this morning. And of course, Selena has your most accurate travel for the South every 30 minutes on the way into work. As for tonight then, Walk on the Wild Side. It's Louis Reed in 2 minutes.
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0: 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George Benson, Never Give Up on a Good Thing. 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
0: If you're looking for things to do across the south, I've got some ideas very soon. 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

0: Duncan Barks is back on the Late Show tonight from 10 o'clock. He's got Stress Busters, a great way to unwind and relax. Duncan here from, what, an hour and a half away at 10 o'clock tonight. I'm Neil Greenslade, in for Tim Allen all this week with relaxing favourites from Whitney, Cher and the guys that have been doing an amazing tour right around the country. Take that soon.
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5: This is Nation Easy Radio, a very warm night in store for tonight. And for tomorrow, about 30 degrees in some parts of the south, 29 degrees for Thursday.

Elton John on Nation Easy Radio, into the Stylistics, then some Diana Ross. 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

0: 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Now, Portsmouth is celebrating a huge milestone this year, making 100 years since it was officially granted city status. 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
6: 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It's Nation Easy. 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We start with music from Madness.

Nation Easy Radio plays a song from a musical legend. That legend is Barry Manilow, who we had on my Friday Night Music Club show a few weeks ago here on Nation Easy. He's touring the United Kingdom, and he's got a new album out at the moment called What a Time. And if you're a fan of Bazza, then I suggest what you do is check out his new album, because it's absolutely superb. There's one of his earlier tracks, Could It Be Magic? You also heard Simon and Garfunkel, The Sound of Silence, and Madness, It Must Be Love, getting Tuesday's Stress Busters up and running. This is Duncan. If your day has been a little bit rough and ready, have this song on me from George Michael at Nation Easy Radio.

0: Nation Easy Radio, Stressbusters through until midnight. This is Duncan Barks with Cool Songs for a hot night across the South. Champagne, how about us? We have a nightcap song selection not too far away. In 10 minutes' time, it's Sarah in Fareham's choice of late night songs. She's chosen an absolute belter. Between now and then, music from Lou Reed, but first, a song from the Lighthouse family next.
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Isn't that a majestic song? Lou Reed and Perfect Day. 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Time for this hour's Nightcap song selection. 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You tell me your ultimate late night song. And you tell me by using WhatsApp. You need the number 077-40-938-500. Sarah in Fareham has chosen this great song by Simply Red, a Nation Easy Radio.

0: Nation Easy Radio with a slice of pure class, a great duet from James Ingram and Linda Ronstadt. That's called Somewhere Out There. Before that, Sarah in Ferrum's nightcap song selection. She chose Simply Red, Never, Never Love. In the next hour of Stressbusters, we're off to Dorchester for Liz's selection, but that's later. Up next, a song from the 1980s that I reckon is possibly the greatest power ballad of that decade. It's here next.
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0: Nation Easy Radio plays Lisa Loeb, Stay I Missed You. We do it Monday to Thursday night, 10 through until midnight, 2 hours of seriously relaxing favourites to round off your day. We call them Stress Busters, and I'm Duncan Barks. I'm the man who kind of makes it all happen. I talk between the songs, and more great late night songs on Stress Busters to come within moments.
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0: Into another hour of Stress Busters on this Tuesday night here at Nation Easy. I'm Duncan Barks with music to come from Barry White, The Sugar Babes, but first, The Police.

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My thoughts go out to you if your workplace doesn't quite have proper air conditioning. I work in a place that has a desk fan that tries its hardest, but sometimes it's really not worth the effort. There goes Barry White and Just the Way You Are. Also the Sugar Babes and Too Lost in You. And you heard the Police and their classic song Every Breath You Take here at Nation Easy Radio.

It's not time to make a change. Just relax, take it easy. 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Find a girl, settle down. If you want, you can marry. 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

0: Nation Easy Radio, the home of relaxing favourites across the South, with Heart and These Dreams, also Cat Stevens and Father and Son. This hour's Nightcap song selection is here in around 10 minutes' time. It's a great choice of tune, and it's been chosen by Liz in Dorchester. We'll get to that in a few moments after music from Eva Cassidy, such a glorious song from her. But first, a classic from Aerosmith.
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It's Nation Easy Radio. Isn't that simply exquisite? Eva Cassidy and Songbird. You also heard Aerosmith, I Don't Want to Miss a Thing. Here on Stressbusters at Nation Easy, this is Duncan Barks. I'm here through until midnight. This hour's Nightcap song selection has been chosen by Liz in Dorchester. You can get involved in our Nightcap. You need to get in contact using WhatsApp. The WhatsApp number is 07740-938-500, 07740-938-500. Do what Liz did. Just tell me who you are, where you are, and your ultimate relaxing favourite, your Nightcap. And it may well get played on Monday, Tuesday, Wednesday or Thursday night around 10:30 and 11:30. This hour's choice, Liz. I have to say, I'm a big fan of this brother and sister duo who had so many hits in the 1970s. And just into the 1980s as well. Thank you, Liz in Dorchester, for choosing the Carpenters and Nation Easy Radio.

0: Nation Easy Radio with Robin Beck, First Time. If my memory serves me correctly, and it's a little bit wonky these days, that song was used in a television commercial to get people to try and buy Coca-Cola. Before Robin Beck, you heard The Carpenters, their great song Close to You, that chosen tonight by Liz in Dorchester. It was her nightcap. You can get involved with the nightcap on WhatsApp 07740938500. The stress-busting songs continue next with Crowded House.
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Kate Weston is back here tomorrow morning 6 o'clock with Wednesday's breakfast show, a Nation Easy relaxing favourites to start the day, and plenty of up-to-date travel information courtesy of Selena Ross. And I'll see you back here tomorrow night from 10. 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